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Get ready for Country Thunder Alberta 2026. June 26th to the 28th, see superstar headliners like Lainey Wilson, Kane Brown, and Red Clay Strays. Plus, Tyler Hubbard, Ian Munsing, Nolene Hoffman, and many more, live and loud. Country Thunder Alberta is coming this June.

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1: 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That movie, and you could win a movie night out with two movie passes, two popcorns, and two pops.

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1: You do you? Tim McGraw, One Bad Habit, only one. You got to live a little, my friend. Good morning. It's 7 minutes after 6. 6:07, I'm Kevin Wallace, and it looks like we have some rain on the way tonight and tomorrow. That is great news as we get ready to do some gardening for the main long weekend coming up next weekend. Planting in the flowers, kind of the tradition, right? I know a lot of folks have been working off a little extra calories over the winter at the two big gardening centers here in town for those gardens. Those are awesome. I bet you they're going to be planting any minute now. 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And we have a couple of big announcements coming up this morning in the 8 o'clock hour. We're

0: Wasting whiskey. Said no redneck ever. James Barker, man.
1: A 99.7 Sun Country. Good morning. I'm Kevin Wallace. It's 17 after 6 right now, and not bad out there at all. 5 degrees, a high of 21 this afternoon. Does look like we're getting some showers tonight and tomorrow. I'll fill you in on all that coming up in about 3 minutes. We'll update your traffic here in a sec, but the big

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1: I'm Kevin Wallace with your morning news. Victim of a fatal assault in a southwest Calgary neighborhood has been identified as a 16-year-old girl. Police were called to the Woodlands community early Wednesday morning after reports of a stabbing. Investigators believe an altercation occurred between the teen and an unknown individual where she was fatally injured. The investigation continues and no arrests have yet been made. The town of High River started monitoring the Highwood River conditions this week. As of Wednesday, the snowpack levels were within the normal range. River flow between the Little Bow Canal is slightly elevated at 26 cubic meters per second, above the typical range of 6 to 19 cubic meters per second. The town will continue to monitor the snowpack and river levels throughout the spring. And Okotoks Vet Tech is gaining international experience through a cattle industry mentorship

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0: the afternoon, and then clearing up in sunshine and 24 by Sunday. And to see the full 7-day forecast, just go to highriveronline.com. 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
2: A mix of sun and cloud in the foothills with highs of 21. The clouds will stick around for the evening, bringing a chance of showers with a low of 10 overnight. A mix of sun and cloud is expected for Saturday with the chance of rain and highs of 20, and there's sun for Sunday with highs of 24. For the full 7-day forecast, visit highriveronline.com. 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

0: Wonderful things on the home stretch. I'm Candace Johnson. If you love a good scare and you're into true crime, tonight you might want to head to the Confluence in Calgary for the Deadly Alberta Crime Tour. Yeah, they're taking you to some of the most haunted places in Calgary. In Alberta, we've got a fair share of haunted places. You've probably been to the Fairmont Banff Springs. There is a rumor of a woman in a white gown walking down the stairs. The Dean House in Calgary, also apparently haunted. And in Cochrane, you could check out the Rocky View Hotel.
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1: 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With your local news, I'm Emily Rogers. Okotoks RCMP is reminding motorists to slow down in construction zones. With ongoing bridge construction on Highway 2A and road construction in town throughout the summer, RCMP reminds drivers that speed fines double in construction zones while workers are present, and that the construction zone on Highway 2A is 30. Bridge construction is expected to end in the fall. Alberta sheriffs have shut down a problem property in southeast Calgary following an investigation into suspected drug activity. The Safer Communities and Neighborhoods Unit launched an investigation in August of last year after receiving multiple community complaints. Throughout the investigation, officers